0: Il est 4 heures.
1: Welcome, ladies and gentlemen. I am Holly Bitoria, the Arima Kid from Port of Spain, Trinidad. Welcome to the Dirty Jim Swizzle Club and the Calypso Grandeur.

I went Rainbow Terrace. 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Music playing for so imagine the fet. So I ask her, as the dancer said, the way she looked at me, it was a disgrace.

sweet from the chef. What a laugh. 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I let her turn me down. Say, can't we be friends? But that day I acted like a

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Find it on the man called Solomon's grave. Sinning, sinning, that was

0: 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Blessez.
1: Winnie Seven Down.
0: Ariel.
1: Winnie Seven Down.
0: Balance la rue donc à moi.
1: Winnie Seven Down.
0: Répétez les mots cabalistiques.
1: Winnie Seven Down.
0: 7707.
1: Winnie Seven Down.
0: 8808.
1: Winnie Seven Down.
0: Comment va cabalance à l'issue?
1: Winnie Seven
0: Down. Ariel.
1: Winnie Seven Down.
0: Stop.
1: Winnie Seven Down.
0: Give a mother about the Sally Hay.
1: Winnie Seven Down.
0: Come on, mother about the Sally Hay.
1: Winnie Seven Down.

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1: Sea lion.
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1: 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Sea lion. Sea lion.